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0: 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You wanna guess the color of my... 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

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Take it easy.

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And Baka got a weird case, why is he around? Certified lover boys, certified pedophiles. 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

some slaves. Atlanta was the mecca, building railroads and trains. Bear with me for a second, let me put y'all on game. The settlers was choosing town folk to make them richer. 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What, 20?

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Now come on, Grandpa, we've got some adventuring to do. 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

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Certified lover boys, certified pedophiles. 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

What's up, Cougs? It's Joy, and we are tuned into Who's House right now on Coug Radio. I know it's been a fat little minute, and today we're going to be doing a lot of sports updates that we haven't really talked about. I know we're going to be back in full swing on this upcoming semester. The semester is literally right around the corner. We start school. When's the first day of school? Let's look that up. University of Houston. First day of class, fall 2026. So we start school August 24th, 2026. Yep, regular session is, yeah, okay. Okay, yeah, so we'll be back in the full swing on August 24th. You know, this is the summertime. We got a lot of stuff to do. We got work. We got summer classes if you're in summer. We have, for sports, we got the summer league, which we'll be talking about pretty soon. I just wanted to let you know that we are back. We're trying to get things going. And but we'll for sure be all the way, you know, doing the TV, doing the radio, starting August 24th. Pinky swear. But for today, we're going to be doing a lot of sports updates, keeping you in tune into everything that's going on with our current Cougs and our past Cougs that are now professional or maybe doing something, you know, a little out of the ordinary. So stay here with us and we'll be right back.

sign my death. Come hit the desk with the devil. I'm sending prayer for the rebels. I'm in her mouth like a real. Ain't doing no capping, ain't without that capping, ain't nothing like these rap niggas. I done been around the globe, fucking these hoes to act like a trap, nigga. Plus a bitch brain can't be unchained, I'm like a shooting star. 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Real diamond shining dark, bad.

What's up, guys? We're back with Who's House on Coug Radio. I'm your girl, Joy Smith. Just to give you some sports updates, like I said, let's start off with football. I know football season is one of the first seasons that start off. Football, soccer, volleyball, and cross country. They came out with the theme games. So our home games are September 5th, September 12th, October 3rd, October 17th, November 7th, and November 28th. And hopefully, we win enough games, which we will. I'll go ahead and speak it into existence. Hopefully win enough games to do the Texas Bowl, because the Texas Bowl is going to be at NRG Stadium again. Well, you know, they changed NRG to back to Reliance Stadium, so now I have to say Reliance Stadium. But yes, it's going to be in Houston again, so hopefully we can kick whoever's butt. I want to run it back with LSU, because LSU got some new recruits as well. I feel like they were just talking stuff. They were like, oh, we weren't as good, you know. But, I mean, now y'all got y'all's recruits and we got ours, so we just going to win again. So, hopefully it is LSU. I mean, I don't care really who it is, but hopefully it is. But with our first home game, September 5th, it's going to be against Oregon State.

State at 11 a.m. and the theme is H-Town kickoff. So with that thing, I'm thinking it's going to be like maybe wear your Houston red or Houston blue. They might bring out, because I know in the past H-Town games, they did Paul Wall came out, Bun B came out, Lizzo came out. Who else? Tank Dell. It was a whole bunch of just different Houston legends and U of H legends that just came and supported U of H. So I'm excited to see, you know, who they're going to bring this time. I mean, like, the budget should be bigger. You know what I'm saying? Our teams have been winning. Why shouldn't the budget be bigger? I mean, I don't see why not. So that should be a fun game. I'm definitely not going to be missing that one if I do miss any home games. It's definitely not going to be the first one. Then we have September 12th against Southern. I have been talking about this since last year. Last summer, actually. I've been super excited ever since they announced that they were going to play in HBCU. I just think that U of H is doing, like, amazing, because, like, it brings money to both teams, especially bringing money to HBCU, and it brings exposure. That's another good thing, because a lot of the times, you know, and this is no shade or anything, but a lot of times HBCU players don't really get a chance outside of college. And so with these teams, with these big schools playing HBCUs, they could, you know, most likely transfer. They can go to another pro league. A lot of things can happen. A lot of opportunities can happen. And I'm just excited for both the teams. I hope that it is a good game. But that being said, that theme is going to be First Responders Day. So I think they're going to be dedicating it to, you know, police officers, firefighters, EMS, you know, the whole nine. I'm not sure what you wear, so I would just wear Cougar Red or black or whatever you got in your closet. Anything that has anything to do with U of H, you could just wear that. I don't think there is a specific color you have to wear. But the next game, speaking of color, the next game is going to be October 3rd versus UCF, and that is going to be the blueout game. Now, you can't just wear any blue. You know what I'm saying? You can't wear royal blue, can't wear navy blue. You have to wear Houston blue. It's that light oiler blue. You know the blue that be showing up in the Texans and stuff like that? Not the dark one, the light one. So make sure y'all wear blue for that game. I'm not going to lie, guys. Last year on the blueout game, I talked so much stuff about being there, showing out. I had made a whole shirt, guys. I had made my own custom shirt, and I was so sick that day. Literally got sick right before the game that morning. But that game is going to be October 3rd. It doesn't say a time, so I'm guessing that it's TBD. We'll see. We'll see. And then the next home game is versus OSU, October 7th. It's going to be Family Weekend and Hispanic Heritage. So I have family. The last time they had Family Weekend, the fraternities, I guess the white fraternities, they had made a whole bunch of crazy signs about moms and MILFs and stuff like that. I hope they keep it respectful this time, because that was low-key kind of embarrassing on our part. Like, you got these families showing up and you're making MILF signs. Like, let's keep it cute. Let's keep it cute this game. But I hope to see, because I think U of H has a mariachi band. I hope they perform for the halftime or the beginning of the football game. I'm excited to see that. I love when they perform. Like, it's like one of my favorite things. And then the next game is going to be November 7th versus Cincinnati. Another time that is going to be our homecoming game, homecoming and military appreciation. So homecoming, you already know how homecoming is. You got the tailgates. You know, last homecoming was like, what was it? Like, I might be exaggerating. It was like 9 o'clock in the morning. We were having Cutwaters and hot dogs for breakfast, bro. So this game, I hope they don't put it that early in the morning. But the only reason why they did that is because we were sharing a homecoming game day with like Lamar, PV, it was whatever other school, Sam Houston, I think it was like, and Texas Southern. I know for sure Texas Southern, because Third Ward was so packed. Do you hear me? Like, it was super packed. It was packed on U of H's side and TSU side. So they had it so early because TSU's game was directly after ours. Like, that was the big thing. Like, oh, y'all going to TSU's game? Yep. It's just a walk. You know what I'm saying? So hopefully it's not that early. I'm going to have to look up the other school's game to see what date theirs falls on, because if it's all on the same day, again, guys, just go ahead and expect an early game. Cutwaters, hot dogs for breakfast, you know, beer for breakfast, just the whole nine at that point. And then the last home game that we know of is going to be versus Baylor, and it is the blackout game / senior day, November 28th. So make sure you wear your black. I'm not going to lie to you, that's going to be really sad, because this is my last undergrad semester, guys, and
it's basically going to be senior day for me, even though I don't play football. I don't play football, but it's going to be senior day for me. So that's pretty depressing. Okay, moving on. Let's move on to basketball just for a little bit. We might go back to football. We might. There is 98 days. 2 days ago was 100 days, but 98 days until tip off with the basketball season. Not going to lie, I'm not going to lie to you guys. I hope that we do just as well this season because we have a lot of new players. We have a lot of fresh players that haven't played, and I'm not saying that we can't go as far as I'm saying because Kingston Flemings, he turned it around. He wasn't even supposed to be the way that he was. But can we do it again? You know what I'm saying? Can we do it again? We still have Joseph Tugler. We still have Mercy Miller. Like, we still got some OGs, but we do have a lot of new faces that are going to be in the starting lineup. So that's going to be really interesting to see. But, yep, 98 days till tip-off. What else do we got? Oh, the Summer League had happened, by the way. Let me go to that. We had 8 players in the Summer League, guys. So we had Kingston Flemings with the Atlanta Hawks. We had Chris Anak Jr. and Milos Uzon with the Boston Celtics. We had Emmanuel Sharpe with the Sacramento Kings. I said those 4 first because they recently just got drafted and signed. I know Milos Uzon had got signed. He didn't get drafted, but the other three, they got drafted. So that's pretty exciting. But our past Cougars, we had LJ Cryer with the Golden State Warriors, Javier Francis with the Dallas Mavericks. We had Malik Wilson with the Philadelphia Sixers. And I'm so sorry. I don't want to mess up his name. But we had another player with the Denver Nuggets. I'm not too familiar with him, but we had another player. We had all 8 players and only 1 winner, LJ Cryer. Congratulations. LJ Cryer won the Summer League game. LJ Cryer and the Golden State Warriors, not just LJ. I mean, he's not a one-man team, you know what I'm saying? But, yeah. Congratulations to him. I know he's doing very, very well on that team. I hope he stays on that team for quite some time. And keeping it with basketball, the players era has been announced to be in Las Vegas from November 17th to November 19th. That's going to be pretty exciting. I know they had a game in Las Vegas or a tournament in Las Vegas last year. The teams in this one is going to be – the first team that we play against is the Rutgers. It's going to be at 1 p.m. CT. Now, Florida is playing. Notre Dame is playing. Auburn is playing. West Virginia is playing. Kansas is playing. UNLV is playing. So, this is my prediction. I think we're going to win all the way. Now, Florida plays against Notre Dame. Florida is going to clearly win. Auburn plays against West Virginia. Might be a tight game. And then Kansas versus UNLV, Kansas is going to win. So when it comes to those two, now if we play against Florida, we better win. I'm not going to lie. But, I'm not going to lie. Florida, they're having a little identity crisis because they're trying to figure out how they're going to keep their reputation. So maybe if we just get under their skin, we can win. And then with Auburn and West Virginia, we'll beat Kansas will beat whoever wins between Auburn and West Virginia because Kansas is just like that. So we'll most likely be playing Kansas if we beat Florida. So I know that Kansas game last season, it was pretty, eye-opening. But hopefully we win the Kansas game this season because they also lost a lot of players. Now moving on to baseball, we have a lot of drafts, guys. We have a lot of drafts. So starting off with Trey Broussard, he was the first. So he went round 3, pick 95 in the MLB draft. That was, I'm not going to lie, I thought that he was going to be round 1. I'm not even going to lie to you. I thought he was going to be round 1. That was kind of crazy. I thought he was going to be up there because that's what they were saying. But, I'm still happy for him. He went to, I can't tell what team this is. Oh, the Guardians. Okay. Sorry, I haven't seen this logo before. But, yeah, he went to the Guardians. And then we also have Alex Solis. He went round 14, pick 418. He went to San Francisco. That's pretty good. I like that team, too. And then we also have Ryan Rodriguez. He was round 14, pick 433. He was right after. Okay. They went kind of back-to-back a little bit.
And then he went to the L.A. Dodgers. That's going to be interesting to see. I like that team. Ooh, okay, okay. And then we also have Richie Roman. He went to the Kansas City Royals. Y'all know that's my team because I lived in Kansas City. That's my team. He went round 17, 509th pick. And then lastly, we have Carsten Sabathia III. He went round 20, pick 611. And he went to, let's see, Milwaukee. So congratulations to them. We had 1, 2, 3, 4, 5. 5 picks in the MLB draft. I'm not going to lie. I think we're starting to set a record here because I don't think we've had, like, this many draft picks in, like, 1 year. And that's including basketball, football, baseball, whatever other balls they have. Moving on. Let's see. Let's see what else we got to tell you. Well, guys, that honestly, that looks like I'm about to wrap this. Go ahead and wrap this up. But, yeah, that's a few updates for you if you missed it. Hopefully you learned something new. We will be back next Monday, hopefully. And like I said, we will be continuing hitting the ground running on August 24th on the first week of school. Now, I do know that sometimes they don't allow us to do the radio show first week. So let's see how that works out. But I will definitely keep you updated. We post so much on the Who's House radio page. So if we're not on here on the radio, please go follow us on Who's House Radio on Instagram. Okay, the TikTok, we don't really do too much on TikTok, but we're trying. But it's mainly Instagram. We have a lot of followers on Instagram so far. So go follow us, okay? Go keep up with us. We'll let you know how everything goes and when we're going to do our next show. And I will see you guys hopefully next Monday, or not see you, but you'll hear me hopefully next Monday. And it was good talking to you. I miss doing this. But bye, y'all. Have a good night.

John Marie. 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DJ say it's hoes, y'all ain't in the mix, y'all in the way. And if it's bad a check, tell them CC got it right away.

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I'ma let my hands do the talking when I see you, baby girl. I miss feeling on you. I miss everything that's real about you, and it's everything. I'm

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Tell me what you gonna do about that. Ooh, punish me, please. Punish me, please. I know what you gonna do.